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0: another episode of I Heart K-Pop with JoJo. If you're a K-Pop stan, spread the word. We do it every weekend right here, right about now, 2 hours. Nothing but K-Pop and global pop. We're going to talk to the fellas of Cordis in just a few moments. Get ready for them. But right now, let's kick everything off. The ladies of Baby Monster.
1: Hi.
0: Okay, here we go. Baby Monster intro. Take one.
1: Hi, everyone. We are Baby Monster.
0: All right, let's do it. This is Choom. Let's go.
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1: Had a conversation with Cordis the other day, filmed in front of a live audience, and it sounded a little something like this.
2: In the flesh, they're real.
3: Oh my.
4: Yeah. What's up?
3: What's up, guys?
1: Fellas, take a seat. Take a seat.
5: Yes, yes, sir. Yes, sir. Yes.
4: Thank you for having us, JoJo.
1: Yeah,
3: thank you.
1: Oh my
4: again.
1: God.
4: Good to see you again.
6: What's good, everybody? This is
7: Cordis.
8: Let's go.
1: I love these guys. My second time talking to them. And if it's anything like the first time, I know the fans are going to go crazy because, man, you guys have blown up. Oh, my God.
4: Thank you.
1: Can I get the individual intros as well just to make it official?
9: Hello, guys. I'm Juhoon. Nice to meet you.
4: What's up? This is Gono.
9: Yeah. Nice to meet you guys. This is Sean.
10: And what's good, everybody? This is Martin.
11: Hello, this is James. Pleasure to be here.
1: You guys debuted about a year ago, August 18th, 2025.
10: Yes, sir.
1: Yep. Absolutely exploded. Might be a dumb question, but that's kind of what I'm known for. Describe how much your lives have changed over this last year.
10: I mean, first there was a big event, you know, called debuting. It changed our lives. Like, the whole lifestyle has changed. And, like, you know, we have more to talk about in our music as we gained more experience, like going on stages, meeting our fans, and having a good time. And the second album is, you know, focused on our lives, yeah, post-debut. And it's, like, all about going on stages and stuff.
1: Are you having fun or is it a bit overwhelming at times?
12: No, we're having fun.
10: Yeah.
3: How can it not be fun?
4: I mean, we love seeing you
12: guys.
4: Yeah,
12: love to see you guys.
10: Yes, sir.
12: You
1: know? Once again, Cordis is hanging out. The new album, Green Green, is out. More with the fellas coming up next.
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1: 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It's JoJo on the radio, hanging out with Cordis. And in case you guys haven't heard, iHeart Radio Music Awards Best New K-Pop Artist of the Year. That award went to Cordis.
2: Thank you.
1: And I think you're missing something. Where are your trophies? Hold on one second.
3: No way.
4: Whoa. Pass that down.
5: Oh my God.
2: Really?
6: Oh, yeah. Wow.
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1: Pass another one down.
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2: Oh. One by one.
3: Really?
4: Pass another one down.
2: Wow.
4: There's that.
5: That's four.
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1: Speech. Speech.
2: Yes,
1: speech.
2: Sir.
3: I mean, first of all, thank you, Ascore. And, you know, it's all y'all, first of all. And, you know, just the support and love that the Cores give, that's the biggest. And thanks to my family, our family.
0: Yeah.
3: And, you know, the whole Cordis, Team Cordis.
0: Yeah.
3: You know,
2: yes.
3: They worked really hard. And we also worked really hard. Everybody worked hard for this. And thank you for iHeartRadio for the recognition.
2: Thank you. Sad that we couldn't be there, but thank you so much.
4: Those things are heavy, aren't they?
5: Yeah, these things are heavy.
0: They are heavy.
5: Yeah.
1: Once again, Cordis hanging out. Their album, Green Green, came out on May the 4th. Which is Star Wars Day. May the 4th be with you. Was that planned or sort of just a happy accident?
3: May the 4th be with us.
2: Yeah. Didn't realize that, but it's an honor.
3: Let's say it was planned.
2: Yeah.
3: Yeah, but my dad is a big Star Wars fan, so like, I hope my dad is loving it.
1: All right, if you guys want to see the full interview, check our IG for links and all that craziness. 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
1: Like Pink Liner, take one. 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
1: Le Sserafim, hey!
2: 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We're Le Sserafim. I'm Yunjin.
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2: Ooh!
1: Wow.
2: So excited to be here.
1: I'm pumped to have you guys here. This is so cool. All right, here we go. Le Sserafim. This is Celebration.

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1: Yeah, these guys debuted in January, and they've been blowing up. Oh, my God. Hope to get them on the show near future. We are working on it. I will keep you posted. Name of the group, Longshot, LNGSHOT. Name of the track, Moon.

0: It's a lot of stuff going on in the K-pop / global pop space. Let me drop a handful of things on you real quick. Like, first of all, Cordis. Just talked to Cordis earlier in the show, as I'm sure you know. Green. Their album Green Green sold an impressive total of 1,196,961 copies on its first day alone. Where it's at right now, who knows, but huge congrats to Cordis. 50/50, set to return with new music in June, and they're promoting as a four-member group, just so you know. I'll drop a few more comebacks on you. InMix, new album called Heavy Serenade, that's hitting May 11th. ZB1, new album called Ascend, that's hitting May 18th. Also on May 18th, expect Motto from ITZY. All right, coming up next, Monsta X, Taemin, BTS, and next hour, got the K-pop mix with DJ Triple XL. 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
6: 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What up? 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Are you guys ready?
7: Whoa! 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JoJo.
6: All right, here we go. New track from Monsta X's new album, which the album is called Unfold. 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
6: Let me throw a big shout to my dude, Taman, who I just talked to at the Grammy Museum in Los Angeles. 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
2: 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We've got the K-pop mix with DJ XXL coming up in a few moments. 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
1: All right, big shouts to the fellas of ATEEZ. Love this track called Adrenaline. By the way, hello ATEEZ, what's up?
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3: 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This is Bang Bang.

0: Here we go. By the way, if you're new to K-pop, first of all, thank you for listening. Welcome. But a comeback in the K-pop world basically means new music. So here we go. New music or comebacks to look for. I mentioned some of these earlier, but NMIX, May 11th, new album called Heavy Serenade. ZB1, May 18th, their sixth EP called Ascend. ITZY, also May 18th, they're releasing Motto. Psykers, got to get those guys back on the show. Psykers, May 19th, their seventh mini album called Root Zero, The Aura. Also later in the month, La Seraphim, May 22nd, their second full-length album called Pure Flow Part 1. And aespa, May 29th, Lemonade. That's going to be their second full-length album. All right, coming up next, the K-Pop Mix with DJ XXL. And, of course, don't forget to follow us. 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
2: All right, guys, let's go. 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
1: Twice. 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
1: Can't wait to bring them out to you guys. Presenting Martin, James, Juhoon, Sanghyun, and Gano. This is Cordis. Come on out.
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8: All right, guys, let's do this. What up? It's JoJo on the radio. This is the iHeart Radio Countdown. Akon, it is always good to see. How are you, man?
9: Man, I'm amazing, brother.
8: You walk in, you look at, I thought, is Akon taller? You're like, no, I got these giant shoes on.
9: Yeah, gave an extra inch.
8: Dude, we got lots to chat with this guy. Music, you know, live album, tour with Neo. We're getting all this stuff. On with the countdown. Let's do it. This is song number 20.
0: Doja Cat, Gorgeous.

0: That was song number 19 this week on the iHeartRadio Countdown. What up? It's JoJo on the radio. Akon saying, Akon, where do you call home these days?
1: Oh, man, a plane, actually.
0: Pretty much, right? I Googled, like, where does Akon live at? And it's like, he's kind of an international dude, is what it said. Like,
1: right.
0: He's like on a plane. And you got roots in Africa, of course. You got roots in Atlanta, I'm told. Like, so where are you pretty much in a plane? Is that real?
1: No, seriously. Like, I would like to want to call Atlanta my base in the United States. But then I have a place in L.A., so I'm always back and forth between the two. But then I have a place in Miami. So depending on what part of the side of the spectrum I'm in, that's where I kind of land. And then if I'm in Africa, I'm in Senegal. That's my main base.
0: Right.
1: But then I have a place in Nigeria as well, too. And a condo in South Africa.
0: God.
1: But then when I'm in the Middle East, Dubai is home.
0: So what? Okay, let's say you have let me just let me break it down practical. Like, I have a favorite pair of pants, right?
1: Right, right.
0: And I'm like, oh, man, I need my favorite pair of pants. Well, where do you keep your favorite pair of pants at?
1: In the closet.
0: But then you have 400 closets.
1: Then you just keep it in the suitcase. The suitcase is the closet.
0: Oh, my God. Akon is hanging out. On with the countdown. Let's go. This is song number 18.
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15: 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Akon's hanging out. The album Akon's Beautiful Day, it is out now. Jump on this album. Oh, my God. Man, what can you say about this album?
16: So excited about this album. You know, like, you have to think, I haven't released an official album since 2008.
15: No, that's
16: right. It don't even seem like it. Like, it seemed like it was just yesterday. You know what I mean? So, but this album is, this album's grown a lot, and I've grown a lot. You know what I mean? But it's a very, very, like, it's an amazing album. Like, I think people are going to really, really enjoy this record.
15: All right. Akon's hanging out, you guys. On with the countdown. 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

0: That was song number 17 this week on the iHeartRadio Countdown. What up, it's JoJo on the radio. Akon saying, Akon, how do you know when an album is complete? Because theoretically, you could overthink it forever.
1: Right. It's never really complete, and this is why you continue to drop albums. Like, I just believe that every album has a specific chapter. I look at albums like books. Like, it's like a book, and then each chapter is an album. That's how I see it, right? So each chapter becomes an album that defines that time and period of my life.
0: Gotcha.
1: And that's how I kind of ride with it.
0: Akon is hanging out on with the Countdown. Let's go. This is song number 16.
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0: was song number 15 this week on the iHeartRadio Countdown. What up, it's JoJo on the radio. Akon's hanging out. We'll talk about the tour in a couple of sec. But when did you first, just speaking of Neil, you met him a while back.
1: Yeah, me and Neil go back 20 years.
0: Did you had him signed, or was he part of a deal that you... Like,
1: nah, actually, me
0: I
1: and Neil...
0: you signed him.
1: Nah, me and Neil were just friends. Like, we're just really, really good friends. We've known each other forever. We kind of came up in the music industry together as songwriters, you know. But yeah, we just been locked in, man. That's my dog.
0: Did you know when you first met him that, in I could ask him the same question about you, like, this dude's going to be, he's going to be something.
1: Well, actually, when I first met him, I just knew he was going to be one of the biggest songwriters in the game.
0: Because he had written, like, the Mario track around that time, right?
1: Boom. He had that I Just Want to Love You Mario song, right? Let Me Love You.
0: Oh, Mario. Right. Yeah.
1: Let Me Love You. And I was like, ooh, this boy's raw. He about to kill his mud. Like, he about to kill the game. So I knew he's going to be a prolific songwriter, 100%. But I never thought he was going to be as big as he is today as an artist.
0: Nice. Yeah. Well, Akon, hanging out, you guys. On with the countdown. Here we go. This is song number 14.
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0: Thank you guys for hanging out. What up? It's JoJo on the radio. This is the iHeartRadio Countdown. The icon, the legend, Akon is here. This tour, Akon, Nights Like This tour with Neo. Whose idea was this tour? Did you call him? He call you? How did the whole thing
1: Interestingly enough, we both was about to go out on our own tours.
0: Oh.
1: Like, we both were set up to go out on our own tour. And I was like, yeah, so what you got coming, man? I'm about to go on tour. Shit, I'm about to go on tour. Word? All right, cool. And what's crazy is me and Neo kind of got the same audience. Because, like, we literally are always bumping heads in different countries. Either I'm just leaving and he's about to go on, or he's about to go on or he's leaving and I'm about to go on. So it's like, we always shared same stage and festivals and stuff like this. And we just thought about that. I said, man, you know what would be crazy if me and you actually went out together? That would be crazy.
0: Simple as that. That's how it happened.
1: Literally. We're going out anyway. So why not just go together? And then after that, then we go out on our own. Because now it just, if it does nothing else, it'll promote our own tours going off with each other. So why not? It's an extra check. And we actually get something to do together and make a ton of money and have an amazing time.
0: As you should. God. All right, guys. Akon is here. Top 13 songs coming up next. Do not move. This is the iHeartRadio Countdown.
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0: All right, guys, we are back. What up? It's JoJo on the radio. This is the iHeartRadio Countdown. Akon's hanging out. Akon, what song, and this question, by the way, I've only started asking this over the last year or so. What song do you consider the centerpiece of the album?
1: The centerpiece?
0: Maybe not the single necessarily, but what's the centerpiece?
1: Yeah, the centerpiece
0: of the
1: is Akon's Beautiful Day. Like, Beautiful Day is probably the centerpiece of the album. Because that defines my energy. That defines the era in which I'm moving around. That defines how I feel when I wake up every day. Like, it just, the appreciation for just life to me, like, it's unbelievable. So that album, that single, Akon's Beautiful Day, is like literally how the album feels.
0: Nice. All right, guys. Akon is hanging out. On with the countdown. Here we go. This is song number 13.
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0: Song number 12 this week on the iHeartRadio Canada. What up, it's JoJo on the radio. Akon's hanging out. Yeah. Akon, this track, Ringtone.
1: Yeah.
0: Tell me everything. What do I need to know?
1: Man, this song, I think this is probably going to be one of the biggest songs on the album because it's something that everyone already knew, already heard, and is related to everybody's handset. My phone goes off 25,000 times a day. And I got a favorite ringer. Yeah. A favorite ringer. So the phone used to ring so much that I would wake up in the morning hearing the tone. And as a natural songwriter, because it rained so much, I just would come up with melodies as every time it rained because I loved it so much. And I said, yo, I got to write a real song about this. Like, this is an anthem. This is going to be my anthem. So I could put this on my phone ringtone. And now when it rings, I want to hear it, right? And that's how the concept came about. But then I realized, man, this ringtone is on a billion phones. It's no way this record is not going to be a hit.
0: Right?
1: You know what I mean? And then I said, I'm going to make an album called Ringtone. But before I do that, let me do this record and see how this goes. And then that will prompt me to actually introduce the Ringtone album.
0: That's funny. I was playing the song on my phone when Akon walked in. And first thing you did is look at your phone.
1: As soon as it came on, I looked at my phone and thought somebody was calling me.
0: All right, Akon's here. Let's do this track, Ringtone. Check this.

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17: All right, guys, we're back. It's JoJo on the radio. This is the iHeartRadio Countdown. Akon is hanging out. Akon is, for lack of a better word, fame. Some people don't like that word, but is fame what you thought it would be initially? Is it weird or is it cool? Or has it got to be some good and bad to it? I'm guessing, but is it what you thought it would be?
18: Actually, it's nothing like I thought it would be. I thought fame was going to be fun.
17: So no fun.
18: I would have preferred the money without the fame, to be honest. You know what I'm saying? But yeah, I mean, the one thing that you cherish before fame that you're going to literally miss and hope you had and would trade anything for to get back is your privacy.
17: Right.
18: That's the one thing that you actually really feel that you lose. And you don't realize how important it is until it's gone.
17: So I was talking with someone the other day. I think it was Megan Trainor. We're just having a little chat. And I was asking her a similar question. And the thing that would get me would be like you're shopping for something that is kind of embarrassing, like an itch cream. You know, right. you're like it's one thing to be like, and nobody notice you when you're buying your right. itch cream. But if somebody's like, oh, my God, that's Akon. What's he doing? He's buying itch cream. That would be weird. You know? I mean, really. You know?
18: That's so funny.
17: I'm not insinuating you're buying
18: a train. That's so true, though. That's so true. I'm telling you.
17: Strangest place you've been recognized.
18: Strangest place that I've been recognized? That is kind of interesting. That's not strange. I was going to say the farmer's market, but that ain't strange.
17: That's probably a regular thing for you.
18: That's a regular thing, right? I'm trying to think.
17: Like, have you been recognized in traffic, in a fast food drive-through?
18: No, like, everywhere.
17: Like, while the car's moving?
18: No, I'm at the stoplight. Everyone's taking pictures. Son will tell you, every stoplight we stop at, they take a picture of the car. And they're like, oh, that's Akon. Right? So I'm like, my car gives me up every time. But every drive-through, like, they hear the voice, and you can be like, they start stuttering a little bit, but then when I pull up, oh my God, I knew it was you! Oh my God, you ordered a Big Mac! And I'm like, wait a minute!
17: Do you pull up at the speaker like, convict, take a Big Mac, give me some fries? All right, Akon's hanging out, you guys. On with the countdown, let's do it. This is song number 11.
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0: That was song number 10 this week on the iHeartRadio Countdown. What up? It's JoJo on the radio. Akon's hanging out. Akon, what song, for whatever reason, almost didn't make the album? And there's a reason I asked this question, but what song almost didn't make it?
1: Woo! The one that almost didn't make it was actually Just a Man.
0: Okay.
1: And it's actually, but I was trying to decide whether it was going to make this album or the Akonic album, because the Akonic album is the next album.
0: Gotcha.
1: So this album, because only reason why I decided, you know what, let me go ahead and let me put on this album, because it's an album that honestly, after I thought about it, kind of brought this album together culturally. So this album, it's a one drop reggae song, like Mama Africa was for, you know, Convicted.
0: Is,
1: you know what I mean?
0: Is this almost like a trailer for the next one in a way?
1: It kind of gives you an energy of where the next album is going, but every album, if you listen to it, it was always a genre buster album where you had a piece of everything on the album.
0: Gotcha.
1: Right? And this album, I was trying to decide if I should go there, because I do want to kind of, position my album a little bit differently, but I said, nah, it's been working too long for me. It's been working with every album, so why break the pattern now? So I said, yeah, let me just go ahead and keep it the same way.
0: For some reason, the songs that almost didn't make an album,
1: Be the Ones.
0: Those turns in, it's either a fan favorite or a single or something.
1: It's definitely going to be a fan favorite. It's me and Stephen Marley, and it's like, it's a big record, big record.
0: All right, guys, Akon is hanging out. On with the Countdown, here we go. This is song number 9.
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12: 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Oh, my God, he's hanging out. Akon, I'm curious how you write a song. And here's what I assume. Tell me what I got wrong. Mm-hmm. Something inspires you. Then you record partial lyrics or melody on your phone. You grab your phone, like sing a little something into it, whatever. Mm-hmm. Then a writing session, either with just by yourself or your team or whatever. And then at that point, you decide to record it or you

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9: All right, guys, we're back. It's JoJo on the radio. This is the iHeartRadio Countdown. Akon's hanging out. Akon, what is impossible question? What is the greatest song you feel that you've ever written? Now, I'm going to run through just to remind everybody. Akon songs you wrote, Locked Up, Lonely, Smack That with Eminem, I Want to Love You with Snoop. Then you wrote some songs for other artists. Sweet Escape right. with Gwen, you know, Just Dance, Lady Gaga, Angel with Shaggy, Hold My Hand, Michael Jackson, Bartender, T-Pain. I mean, there's a bunch more.
10: There's so many.
9: What do you consider greatest one you ever wrote?
10: Man. That's like an impossible question. I swear. It's impossible. Like,
9: those, I mean, some great ones, dude.
10: There's so many great ones, man. I was like, I don't know if it's what I consider to be the greatest, but if I can say the one that was most memorable would be Hold My Hand with Michael Jackson.
9: Give me something. Every time you come in, you tell me a Michael story.
10: It's just the most memorable. Maybe because he was like my idol, childhood idol. So, and in the thought of never being able to see myself in a position to ever be able to work with him, and then it actually happened, is probably why I'm still baffled to this day. Like, some things you just like, okay, this is unobtainable. It's not going to happen. So you just accept the fact that it's never going to happen.
9: Right.
10: That's how it was with me saying, okay, well, I'm going to put that list as the top thing to work with the top person to work with is Michael Jackson, even though I know it's not going to happen, but I'm going to go to as far as I possibly can. If I reach half that, you know, achievement, then I know I accomplished everything I wanted to accomplish. And then it happened.
9: And you're like, you worked with it for like 2 years, right?
10: Because it was one of my 10-year goals when I got locked up. My 10th year goal was like, before it's all over, I want to be able to work with Mike. But it all happened within 5 years.
9: No kidding.
10: I literally, from the time I conceived that plan, 5 years time it happened. And I don't know where to go from there because I had achieved everything on that list.
9: You know what? You guys have got to hear this interview I did with Akon a couple of years ago. He told this story where Michael Jackson, basically, in a funny way, threw you under the bus to the fan. You know what? Actually, Akon, let's pause. I'd love to have you retell that story. The movie Michael is out, and people would love to hear that. So we'll get back to that. Akon is here on with the Countdown. Here we go. This is song number 5.
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12: All right, guys, we're back. It's JoJo on the radio. This is the iHeartRadio Countdown. Akon is hanging out. Okay, Akon, please tell that story once again about Michael Jackson. This is so good.
13: All right, so.
12: I love it
13: so much. Yeah, so, you know. When me and Mike was hanging out, right, we literally hung out for 2 years straight, every single day, just recording, having fun, doing some crazy stuff. And then one day he's like, yo, I got this, I want something I want to show you, man. This is new technology called IMAX. I want to take you to this thing. Huge monster screen, and it's 3D. You're going to love it. I said, all right, cool. He said, all right, cool. Let me go change. I'll be right back. So he goes up. So now I'm thinking, okay, he's probably inviting some more friends, like 5 minutes, 7 minutes max. Somebody comes sit next to me, and he's sitting there, and I'm thinking, like, okay, he's probably waiting for Mike too. Right? So we're just sitting down. And I'm like, man, damn, 20 minutes passed by. Where the hell's Mike? So I pick up the phone. I'm calling. I say, you know, the phone rings. And the guy sitting next to me's phone rings. And I'm like, what the f-? Mike starts laughing. I'm like, yo, what the hell? He said, yeah, see, you didn't even notice who I was. Okay, cool. We can go now. So he was testing to see if the disguise actually worked. And it did, because I didn't even recognize the man sitting next to me, right? So cool. We go to the movie theater. And as we're walking in, you got these long escalators coming down. And at the top of the escalators is all these kids. I don't know if they was part of a team or whatever. But you see all these kids. They look down. They're like, oh, my God. They just come running down. And coming down the escalators. And in my mind, I'm like, oh, they fucking know this. Mike, what are we going to do when they get down here? I'm tripping. I'm already panicking. And they come down. And all of a sudden, they all run towards me to the point. Like, I was like, what the? I forgot I was a celebrity. Like, I'm literally forgetting that I'm wide open here. Like, I'm thinking, I'm more worried about them recognizing Mike. Come to find out, they all coming to me, and I literally forgot I was a celebrity standing next to Michael Jackson. So Mike was like, anybody want a picture with Akon? And I'm like, no. So we're sitting there. He's just sitting there taking the pictures and just giggling.
12: Can you imagine,
13: bro,
12: that?
13: It was crazy, man. We had the most amazing, but we were stuck there for almost an hour taking pictures, and he enjoyed every moment of it, man. I was like, bro, I wanted to just expose him so bad so we both could be in the same position, but I was like, nah, they would cause crazy mayhem.
12: So he stood there taking pictures of you for an hour. God.
13: And then right when the crowd gets smaller, he'd be like, anyone else want a picture with Akon? And more people would come. And we would just, he'd just be sitting there. I'm just sitting there like, I'm trying, because I really want to, like, you know, beat my face up, but I couldn't help but just laugh, man. I was like, wow.
12: Oh, my God. That's the greatest story ever.
13: No, that's unbelievable.
12: All right, guys. Akon is hanging out. On with the countdown. Here we go. This is song number 3.
0: Sabrina Carpenter. When did you get home?

0: That was song number two this week on the iHeartRadio Countdown. What up? It's JoJo on the radio. Akon saying, Akon, message to your fans. I mean, OGs to the news. What do you want to say to these people?
1: Man, listen, I just want to thank everybody. You know, you guys have always been there. You know, the motivation of how the fans just support me is what keeps me doing this. You know, like, as a songwriter, as a producer, I always make sure I got music out there, but I always kind of do it from a stealth position because I'm, as a ghostwriter, you're not really supposed to reveal what you write when the artist is actually performing it, just out of the respect for the artist. But just to see how a lot of the songs are actually being put out and how people enjoy it and constantly support it because of the similarity of what we're doing. But more than anything, just the idea that every time we do something, I'm always attached to their experience, right? So when I go to weddings, they're playing my songs. You know, when I go to birthdays, they're playing these songs. I'm in a club, radio still throwing, you know, playing throwbacks. It's like, man, I just want to thank you guys for always constantly supporting me, man, unconditionally. I really appreciate that.
0: All right, Akon is here on with the countdown. Let's do it. This is song number one.
2: Bruno Mars, I Just Might. Oh.

0: Akon's here. Akon's, the album Akon's Beautiful Day, it is out now. Jump on this album. Oh my God. Ringtone, of course, the track. Tour with Neo, all that. God, what else do people need to know, Akon, about Akon?
1: Man, listen, it's a lot coming. And of course, as you know, I always come bearing gifts. I got a new artist group called The Simian. Their record is going banoodles. It's called Sugar. Definitely make sure y'all check that out as well, too. They're the next biggest things ever. Remember, I told you that.
0: All right. Akon, thank you for hanging out, man.
1: Man, thank you, man.
0: Always a pleasure. At the end of every interview, fist bump to make it official. Give me a little
1: beer.
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1: I know Mondays suck until you remember that you got a chance to win $1,000. My name is Vont. Hope you had a great weekend. Hope you enjoyed time with your mama. Give me two songs and I'll tell you how you could win a grand this morning.

0: 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Guess what? 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All you got to do is be listening. 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It's that simple. You got $1,000 in your pocket. Just make sure you keep your phone on you, because after you play the game, we're going to probably call you to let you know whether or not you won or not.
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1: We need to have a conversation about why ticket prices have gone skyrocket lately. My name is Vaunt. I'm on Instagram at VauntLeak, V-O-N-T-L-E-A-K. They're calling it blue dot fever, which is what people on the internet are saying, concert tours being canceled or postponed. And I know Post Malone canceled his tour. He said it was because he had to go work on an album. I heard that the Pussycat Dolls, they were honest. They said, look, we're not selling tickets. And that most of the time is what it is. It's such a shame that ticket prices are ridiculous now. Like, I know somebody didn't even try to get floor seats to go see, I forget the artist, but $700. What are we talking about? $700 for like 200 level seats?
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My name is Vaughn, and Josh Michael is back this morning and may learn you something with five random facts at 640. 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
3: What you need to do is be thankful for the life you got, you know what I'm saying? 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

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My name is Vaunt. I'm on Instagram at Vaunt Leak if you want to go follow me there. Hope you had a great Mother's Day with your mama. Maybe this is your first time as a mom. Maybe you're pregnant. In that case, do you celebrate Mother's Day yet? I mean, you are a mom. But I'm just curious. Some people are like, not yet. I want to wait till they're actually here.

0: Yo, it's Asheville's number one hit music station, Star 104.3. Thanks for listening. My name is Vaunt. Hope you had a good weekend. These are some societal norms people on Reddit are talking about. They're getting rid of in 2026. Like, I no longer eat three meals a day at standard times. Now I just eat when I'm actually hungry, and I don't call it anything specific. So instead of saying, I'm going to go have dinner, it could be like 2 o'clock and you just go eat. That's just what it is. Somebody else said, we're not having an expensive wedding. We brought a house instead. I hear so many more people saying that instead of, you know, spending so much money on one day, they'd rather make that investment on something long term, like a home. And you know what? More power to you. Somebody else online. These are societal norms that people are ditching in 2026, saying bless you when people sneeze. Like, what are we doing? Does it really need to be acknowledged? And that's a good point. I don't know why we say bless you. We just do.
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1: 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My name is Vaunt. 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
1: Got $1,000 for you to win this morning. My name is Vaunt. Thanks for listening. I'm on Instagram at Vaunt League. So you know how you listen to the radio and then you hear us give keywords? Well, as soon as you do that, you're qualified to win a grand. You got to enter the keyword on our website first. There's a box that pops up. You go type that there and then have your phone in your hand right after that, because maybe an hour or so might go by. We'll call you to let you know whether or not you won. And it happens 9 times a day. First chance is 9 o'clock this morning.
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1: The women on the internet are having a big debate whether or not it's a turnoff when men do this one thing, and you've had to have done it at least once in your life. 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We'll discuss coming up next.

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1: What up? My name is Vaughn. Thanks for kicking off your Monday with us. Women are online debating whether or not men who play video games are a turnoff. This girl went viral. She says some women might be understanding or pretend they don't like or care that you play video games, but they do. It is extremely unattractive to women and will never not be. Of course, this lit a fire up people's booty. More than 12 million views. One person argued, said it's only unattractive if they sacrifice responsibilities for gaming and are neglecting you. Somebody else on the internet said if it's an addiction that takes place over his primary responsibilities, then sure. But there's nothing wrong with men playing video games as a hobby. And that's exactly it. You always know there's some fat guy named Doug stuck in his basement, thinks that game is life. All he does is work, sleep, video games. It's cool if they do it every now and then. Like, I play my Nintendo Switch every now and then, but it's also very rare.
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Got $1,000 for you to win this morning. Wouldn't that be the great way to kick off your Monday? You got 9 chances to win a grand. 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First chance happens just after 9 a.m. today.

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1: Yeah, with Asheville's number one hit music station, Star 104.3. Thanks for listening. It's Vaunt. I'm on Instagram at VauntLeak. How was your Mother's Day? I hate that I live long distance from my mom. Didn't get to see her, but I was on FaceTime with her for like a good 45 minutes. And I don't know if my mom is just getting older and a little bit more naive. Sometimes she's starting to forget how to do simple things on the phone, or things that I know she knows already how to do. Like, you got to walk your mom through having a screen share on FaceTime. And it's like, Mom, no, you click ask to share. 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

Star 104.3 is Asheville's number one hit music station. I feel like you need to start your week with a good throwback song that makes you feel good and nostalgic. Like this song right here, All American Rejects, takes me back to being in line for a roller coaster when I was like 9 years old at Six Flags. Man, I miss being young when I didn't have to pay bills.

0: Yeah, with Asheville's number one hit music station, Star 104.3. My name is Vont. Go follow me on Instagram at VontLeak. I don't even really want to speak about this hantavirus that's happening, but like, I kind of just want to make you aware that there have been 5 deaths as far as I'm looking right now. Pray to God there's not more. And I think the flight attendant came in contact with somebody that was on the cruise ship. Just please be careful. Wear a mask. If you see me outside wearing a mask, don't question me. Just like, let me rock. Try to stay safe. I cannot do lockdown part 2.
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1: I really want you to win this $1,000. 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

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You're going to get mad at me, but I said on my podcast, I think Bruno Mars is the modern day version of Michael Jackson. My boys Chap and Justice disagree. You want to hear the argument who they think could be the modern day Michael? Go listen. 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

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Did you see Ariana Grande's dad on Instagram? He literally just looks like every Florida dad ever with fishing pictures, proud dad content. That's how I want my dad to be if he ever started popping on Instagram.

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1: Let's get you $1,000 this morning. 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All that good stuff. 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
1: I've been watching the show The Pit on HBO Max, and I think it's the most realistic hospital show that there is. Unless there's a nurse or like some type of medical professional that can call or DM me, let me know at Vaunt League. Just the way they talk about lactated ringers, I don't know what that means. I just heard them say it. And the way that they tell stories is good because this sounds so cheesy, but each episode is 1 hour of a day. And so an entire season is a shift. So it's kind of cool. They really do take you through the day of the life of somebody that works in a medical department.
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Yeah, with Asheville's number one hit music station, Star 104.3. At the end of the day, we are all human. Even the Pope, he got hung up on by the bank. My man literally said, "You know I'm the Pope, right?" And that woman said, "Click." Just like that Peppa Pig meme.

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1: I'm going to tell you the key to winning $1,000 this morning before you even step foot into work. My name is Vaunt. Hope you had a good weekend. Give me two songs, like 4, 5, maybe 6 minutes, and I'll tell you how you can win $1,000 this morning. 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
1: We want you to win this money. 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

0: Yo, it's Asheville's number one hit music station, Star 104.3. Back in the 1950s, they used to have some very strange terms for things. You know how we say like 6-7 or lit? Some slang terms I found on the internet from 1954. Cool Jonah is what they used to say for somebody that was very well-dressed. These fizzled out a long time ago, so you'll probably never hear anybody saying these anymore. Double bubble meant a cute girl. Double bubble is the bubbles, right? That's what I thought. Bad dad from Baghdad was a guy who thinks he's tough. That's a whole big-ass phrase to be saying. I don't know. I just feel like some of these don't even sound like slang. They just sound like you put a bunch of words together. But I guess that's what people think whenever we say Riz. And what does the other one kid say now? Skibbity? I don't know what that means. That's how old I am.
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1: Go get your cup of coffee, wake up the kids, let the dog out. 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Have a great rest of your Monday. My name is Vaunt. I'm on Instagram, @VauntLee.

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12: Well, I guess it is. Stretch it out. It's here whether we want it to be or not. Welcome to Monday morning. Good morning. I'm Josh Michael. Let's have some fun. We'll make the best out of this Monday. What do you say, right? Money helps, right? We got money today. No worries there. Shot to Pay Your Bills is back. First keywords at 9 a.m. So, I mean, an extra $1,000 in your pocket, that'd make Monday better. No doubt. This hour, got five random facts. We'll do stupid news. We'll run down today's holidays. And here in a couple songs, I'll tell you what's trending this morning on Star 104.3. 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
2: Well, Kylie Kelce is trending this morning. If you didn't see, maybe you watched and you saw this. She was a clue on Jeopardy. And she was on her Not Gonna Lie podcast. And by the way, no contestant got it right. No contestant on there knew who Kylie Kelce was. And one of the contestants was from Philly. How are you from Philly and not know Kylie Kelce? Come on. Anyway, she thought it was absolutely hilarious. And she said, exactly, nobody knew it. And that is how I like it. Adding that people shouldn't know who I am. She also brushed off the fact that one contestant, you know, was from Philly. She's like, not everyone from Philly should know who I am. I think they should. She also said that her family grew up watching Jeopardy and Wheel of Fortune every night. And she was actually dropping her mom off at her mom and dad's house when the episode was airing. And her dad ran out the door, jumping up and down, waving his arms, showing the phone. Oh, look, a video of you. You were on Jeopardy. You were on Jeopardy. That's awesome. I love the Kelces, Kylie and Jason. I mean, then there's the Travis guy, but he wasn't an Eagle. He's just Dayton Taylor. Ha! There you go. That's what's trending.
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0: 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We'll start off here. Today is National Twilight Zone Day.
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0: There we go. Today is also National World Ego Awareness Day. It's National Women's Checkup Day, National Technology Day, National Foam Rolling Day, and then finally, this is a good one. Here's one you want to celebrate. Today is National Hostess Cupcake Day. There you go. Those are the holidays. Coming up, got stupid news. Also, five random facts. 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
1: Okay, this is kind of an update, stupid news. Remember that guy, 32-year-old thief from Texas named Jathan Glider? Let me remind you, he stole $770,000 worth of diamond earrings from Tiffany's in Florida. When the police caught him, he swallowed the two sets of earrings. That didn't fool anyone, but Jathan wasn't sure. He asked cops, quote, "Am I going to be charged with what's in my stomach?" He even regretted it, adding, "I should have just thrown them out the window." So this is not the biggest, sharpest mastermind thief in the world, but now he thinks he can handle lawyering. He just rejected a plea deal and has decided to represent himself in trial, scheduled for next month. Not quite sure what defense he'll mount, since they pretty much have all the evidence they possibly can. He did pass the two sets of earrings from Tiffany's while in custody, plus some unexpected mystery earrings they did not know about, not from the Tiffany's haul. That's okay. He has been locked up without bond since his arrest, and he has a long rap sheet that includes convictions for resisting arrest, assault, narcotics possession, and multiple jewelry thefts. He could be looking up to 30 years in prison, so we'll see how he does representing himself after that crack case of thievery he gave us. There you go. That's stupid news. SZA now, Stone 104.3.

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Monday, Star Family. I'm Josh Michael. Hope everyone had an awesome weekend, got nice rest, relaxation, ready to tackle the work week, right? All right. Got some rain moving through the mountains this morning, so you may run into that on your way to school, on your way to work. Coming up, we've got Tell Me Something Good, shot to win a gift card to Allen's Jewelry and Pawn. Before that, we'll do What's Trending. Britney Spears, trending again. We'll talk about it coming up after Kalani and Folded, Asheville's #1 hit music station, Star 104.3.

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1: I've got information, man.
2: Okay, Britney Spears trending this morning. I think we all remember or have seen the video of Britney Spears and the albino Burmese python from her performance of I'm a Slave for You for the 2001 VMAs. Well, during a recent visit to a pet store with her sons, Britney found herself holding a much smaller version of the albino python. She also made her first statement since checking into and out of rehab for her DUI. She said, quote, snakes are symbolic of good health, higher consciousness, and pure luck. I'm so damn thankful to my friends and so many new, beautiful people I've met through my spiritual journey. She added, quote, I still have to learn how to be kind to myself and the way I speak to myself. It's a never-ending journey, and sometimes I just stop, look up, and say, wow, God, I think that was you, and smile on. Nice words. There you go, Britney. That is what's trending. Now, let's do some good news.
3: Tell me something good.
2: 281-1043. The good news could win you a gift card to Allen's Jewelry and Pawn. Give us a call. Tell some good news going on in your life. 281-1043. We play after the weekend. Stone of 4.3.

0: Star family, and thanks so much for hanging out on your Monday morning. Hope everyone has an awesome day. Let's get to it. Let's share some good news. We call it Tell Me Something Good.
1: Tell me something good.
0: All right, here, I'll tell you what. I am a huge, huge fan of stand-up comedy. I absolutely love it. I watch it all the time. And last night was the Netflix comedy roast of Kevin Hart. And I thought it was absolutely hilarious. I'm going to warn you, it's raw. It's very, very raw, as, you know, roasts sometimes or most of the time are. It was raw jokes, but it was funny. Shane Gillis is on there. Tony Hinchcliffe. The Rock made an appearance. Even Tom Brady was on it last night. It was funny. It was good. Again, raw, not something you turn on with the kids around. But it was very, very funny. So I thoroughly enjoyed it. And yeah, big fan of stand-up comedy. Love Kevin Hart, too. Love that.
1: Tell me something good.
0: All right, Tiffany called in, and I hope that her good news is very similar to many of the moms. She called in and said she had a very awesome Mother's Day. Not only her three kids that made her a mom, but also her brand-new granddaughter as well. So I'm glad you got some good family time in this weekend, Tiffany. We're going to hook you up with a gift card to Allen's Jewelry and Pawn. And that, my friends, is Tell Me Something Good.
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And today, more money on the line that you can win. Very first keyword at 9 a.m. And yep, it is worth $1,000. Shot for you to pay yo bills. And we're doing it all day long. We got keywords top of the hour, every hour from 9 a.m. to 5 p.m. When you hear those, submit those at star1043.com. All right, win that money. I know we could all use that money. Everything's expensive these days. Hey, coming up, we're going to talk about anxiety. All right, this crazy article. Like, I had to read it twice. I couldn't believe what they were saying. So we'll talk about anxiety coming up here in two songs. Right now, Alex Warren, Ordinary, Star 104.3.

ordinary. Oh, you're laying me down to a dead and buried on the edge of your knife, staying.

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1: All right, y'all, you're not going to believe this. Anxiety might help you live longer. I was reading this article, and this was a big study. 400,000 people in this study. All right, so let me break it down for you. There's actually two types of anxiety, according to these doctors. The first type is what a lot of us suffer from. Unhealthy version, that's tied to stress, mood swings, poor mental health. But then there's another type of anxiety. It's called emotional reactivity and internal stability. It means being cautious and anxious without the emotional instability, okay? So being alert and cautious and having survival instincts and keeping yourself out of bad situations ahead of time, thinking ahead of time, they think that behavior over time makes you a healthier person. Not only because you don't put yourself in situations where you physically get hurt, but you don't put yourself in situations where your mind has regret or stress over a decision. Does that make sense? So there is a little bit of anxiety can help you live longer. So take that with you today, but not too much anxiety. All right. Not too much. Too much is bad. That hurts you. Here's Sabrina Carpenter, Star 104.3.

0: So we're just talking about anxiety a couple songs ago. I'm a little anxious today. I'm not going to lie to you. I'm trying to act all cool on the radio, but I'm in my mind spinning. Yesterday, I was at home and I wasn't doing anything special. I had golf on the TV and I was cleaning. I was cleaning my house and I plugged my vacuum cleaner in to vacuum down the couches, and 2.5 rooms of my house went completely dark. Not the whole house, just 2.5 rooms. And I was like, what, did I just throw a breaker with the vacuum? So I went and clicked the breaker back on, went back to the vacuum, turned it on, exact same thing happened. But then I heard like a crackling noise, and I'm pretty sure I smelt some burnt, you know, that electrical burn. Yeah, so I have no idea. I just turned the breaker off. And one of the rooms that went out in my house was my bedroom. And I can't fall asleep without TV. It's just it's a thing with me. So I have an extension cord running from one end of my house to the other end of the house so that my TV would still work while I went to bed last night. It's ridiculous. So home ownership is fun, isn't it? For those of you that own a home, I can't wait to see what this one's going to cost. I have an electrician going to be coming by, hopefully today. We'll see. So pray for me. We'll see what happens.
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Family, how's Monday treating you? I know Monday morning can be hard. I got some good news for you, though. We're only about an hour away from the very first keyword worth $1,000, huh? That you need a little pick-me-up on a Monday morning? Winning $1,000 would do that, right? Huh? I think so. Pay down some bills. Maybe go on that shopping spree you've been putting off. Fix the electrical problems in your house. Wait, that's just me. Sorry. Me. Yes, it's me that has an electrical problem in his house. That first keyword's going to be a 9. When you hear it, submit that at star1043.com. It is your shot to be $1,000 richer. 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Hey, coming up, we're going to do what's trending. And guess what? The Price is Right is trending this morning. It is. Oh, yeah. I'll tell you why coming up. Bruno right now, I Just Might, star1043.

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2: All right, y'all. The Price is Right is trending this morning. Why? Because they set a record on Friday. Y'all realize this show has been on the air for over 50 years, and they set a record. All right? A lady, she's a retired veteran named Vanessa. She was playing the Lions share game, and if you're not a Price is Right connoisseur like I am, I grew up watching that with my grandmother, my nanny. With the way this game works is each time she wins a prize, she can stop or risk losing everything to try to go to another higher level of prize. And I can explain it to you, or we could just listen to this awesomeness.
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0: Yep.
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Summer just around the corner. Maybe start planning that summer vacation. Put that money away for that. Hey, you could pay down some bills. Throw it in the savings account for a rainy day. Have I mentioned that I have an electrical problem at my house? That's a rainy day. 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When you hear that keyword, submit that at stone104.3.com. And yeah, you could be $1,000 richer. 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Coming up, we're going to talk about the 90s. We'll do that here in about 7 minutes.

1982. That means the decade of the 90s, very influential in my life. I know we got a lot of members of the Star family that are in that same boat. The website Bro Bible, they ranked the best fads of the 90s. And I love this list because one of my favorite things is on here. And you know, the 90s are coming back. Like, Gen Z is loving everything 90s these days. So here's some of the things that they put on their top list of fads for the 90s. Rollerblades. Is it a fad though? I mean, people still... Do people still use rollerblades? I don't know. I have some. I haven't been on them in a while, but I have some. Beanie Babies, obviously that was huge. Slap bracelets, they were huge. The Nintendo Game Boy. Like, sometimes we forget what the Nintendo Game Boy meant to my generation. Like, long car trips, you just looked out the window, okay? Maybe read a book. And then the Nintendo Game Boy came along, and our lives were changed. Janko jeans, remember those? The Super Soaker. Yep, I had the Super Soaker 2000, the big orange one. I had it. Oh, yeah. Pogs was another one on this list. And then, I'm so glad this made the list because people make fun of me for still being a fan. Ska music. Ska music. I was a huge, still am actually, ska music. Like Muddy Muddy Boston's, Real Big Fish. Some people, even, you know, No Doubt technically could be a considered a ska band. So what would you add to that list? All right, 281-1043 if you want to call in. 281-1043. Good list though, is it not? Love the 90s.

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There's a pop-up box. Type that in there. Bam, you could be $1,000 richer. Good luck. Do it. Somebody's got to win. Coming up, we'll find out what's coming up on Ryan's show. Sabrina Carpenter now. 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

0: word that is worth $1,000, a shot to pay your bills. 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So if you haven't submitted that at star1043.com yet, make sure you do that. You still got time. Coming up at 10, on air with Ryan Seacrest. He's got something, it's kind of like a life hack. Never say this to your kids. He's going to tell us that on his show starting at 10. And then also, discipline in a relationship is that hot. Ryan's going to talk about it. That kicks off at 10. Right now, we check in direct from Hollywood.
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2: Billie Eilish stated a few years back she's totally comfortable with anybody getting cosmetic procedures in Hollywood as long as they're honest about it, so as to not give others unrealistic expectations about aging. 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

Star family, if you're going to be traveling in Haywood County this week, they are shutting down one lane of I-40 West. That's going to be at exit 33. That's the Newfound Road exit. So watch that area. Maybe some congestion. They're shifting lanes as they do that bridge construction right there. So again, that's I-40 West, exit 33, the Newfound Road exit. Going to be closing one lane of travel there today, tomorrow, Wednesday, and Thursday. So Bruno Mars now, Just Might, Star 104.3.

I bet, say I got drive, I don't need a car. Money really all that we fiendin' for. I'm doing things they ain't seen before. Bands ain't dumb, but extreme is all. I'm a demon lord, fall off what I ain't seen him for. I'm doing things that excite the source. Fame ain't something that I need no more.

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family, I am out of here. I want to remind you, there's plenty of money that you can win today, y'all. 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Imagine paying your bills this month and you've got an extra $1,000 just at hand. 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Maybe you've got a summer vacation coming up. You want to put some money away for that? There you go, $1,000. Do with it what you want, all right? 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We got a keyword coming up here in mere minutes at 10. And then again, top of the hour, every hour between now and 5 p.m. All right, hope you guys have an awesome day. Back tomorrow morning at 6. On Air with Ryan Seacrest is next. Bye-bye.

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0: What is our job?
1: Our job is to like say, here's what's up.
2: Yes.
1: Have some energy. Get to know us like we've met.
2: Entertain
1: that's really
2: you.
1: What we do. And we try to, you know, stay on a track, a schedule, so you know you're running on time. Like, I'm good once I get going.
2: Yeah.
1: But it's the moaning and groaning when the alarm goes off.
2: And also, because we had such an active Sunday because of Mother's Day yesterday, I was drinking, and so it just kind of like,
1: you know what?
2: I lag a little bit today.
1: So what did you drink on a Sunday? Is it a brunchy thing?
2: It was, like lunch that just lingered into the evening. We started with Aperol Spritz, and I think I switched to white wine.
3: Nothing better.
2: Yeah, it was just, it was Mother's Day. I was being pampered.
1: But you were deservedly being pampered. I think that's great.
2: Thank you.
1: I had a great Mother's Day. We celebrated on Saturday for dinner, and then I had to issue an itinerary for Sunday, a schedule, because my sister and her dog and my brother-in-law and Georgia and I went to Mom's. I was staying there. Went to Mom's for brunch, but I had to say to Flora, my niece, guys, 9 o'clock is start time.
2: Mm-hmm.
1: 9 o'clock we start. 10:30 we do brunch. 11:30 mimosa, whatever you want to do. 1 o'clock, it's got to be over.
3: End time.
1: It's got to be over. Because I had to get back.
2: That's well, yeah, you got to fly back.
1: Mm-hmm.
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1: If you have a second, if you're a parent, just for a second, you might want to hear this one thing I'm going to share with you that you should never say. 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I'll tell you what it is, and
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I don't know any other couple who have simultaneous Vegas residencies running on the opposite sides of town. You got Blake Shelton and Gwen Stefani, with Blake hunkered down at the Coliseum and Gwen taking over the Sphere, which I've never seen. I gotta see it. 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

0: 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Hi, who's this?
1: This is Taliki. How are you?
0: Taliki, Ryan Seacrest. I'm fine. Sissany, Tanya, you have a lot of brain trust here.
2: Hi, Taliki.
0: How can we help you?
1: Hi. Okay, so I wanted to know if I am in the wrong. So I have tickets for this upcoming Usher concert for Las Vegas, September 6th. I dropped $1,000 on the tickets. I had tickets last year, but unfortunately, I had a baby that day. Like, I went to my doctor's appointment that day, and my doctor was like, oh, your fluid is low. You need to have the baby today. So I couldn't go. I had to give away the tickets. So this year, when I found out he's coming back, I said, he better not come back in September because, Ryan, I'm pregnant again. And I'm due the same
0: week. Who is this guy? What's going on?
1: I know. I am so shocked, too.
0: Well,
1: but I,
0: congratulations.
1: So I'm pregnant again, and I'm
0: so
1: due
0: excited.
1: September 14th. So, no, I want to go to the show, but I don't want my partner to go with me because I feel like he's going to be looking at, like, all the half-naked skinny girls, and I'm over here looking like a house, and it's just going to be all bad. I just want to be as comfortable as possible, and I feel like I'm not going to be comfortable because you're going to be there, and all the girls are going to be naked and skinny, and I'm not.
0: Oh, yeah.
2: You make the calls when you're pregnant, period.
0: Yeah, exactly. I don't know that pregnancy, but I know that.
2: Exactly. You're always right.
0: So
2: for those 9 months.
0: Thank you for calling. Good luck.
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We'll vent together. Coming up next.

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1: So, Tanya.
2: Yes.
1: Can we talk about this on the air? Because I have very strong opinions about what you're going to say. Tee it up.
2: Okay. So, because it was Mother's Day weekend, there was some
1: That's right.
2: really pretty installation on. My mom just loves to walk. Like, if she could just do anything with her children forever, it would be just like go on walks.
1: And do you like that with her?
2: I love walking with her, yeah. And so we were on a walk and we saw this beautiful flower installation. It was like for Mother's Day, but it was just really pretty flowers. And so I wanted to take a selfie with my mom in front of this installation. And we were standing there because there was a girl taking pictures with the flowers, like she was ahead of us. And so we were just like kind of waiting for her to do her thing. But she literally was like set up with a tripod. She did her TikTok. She did her selfies. She did her, I don't even know what she was doing, but it was taking so long. And like, we had to leave. My mom was like, I don't need the photo. Like, can we just like keep walking? And so I was like, can she like take a hint that we're like sitting here waiting to take one photo in front of this flower installation?
3: Maybe she thought you were watching her, like enjoying the show.
2: With my mom?
1: You're a fan.
2: Yeah.
1: But how is it that some people don't have self-awareness about
3: yeah.
1: this stuff? Like, you're ball hogging the scene, and it's fine if you're going to do it. But get your tripod and your light and your shot in like a minute. You can't
2: right.
1: set up like you own the space.
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1: Was there beef between Rihanna and Tyla at the Met Gala? 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
1: 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Shakira, though, agreed to join her on Euro Summer, which made Zara herself say, you know what? I am a star. 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Midnight Sun 3.

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0: And the biggest one of the day on top number one, Seacrest counted down. This is Somber for the first time, actually, in May. 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
2: Coming up next, Tanya's got a question. 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
2: So, Tanya, you know what's great? 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
3: Yes.
2: And so your question here is, have you ever refused to follow the rules and had it really work out for you?
3: Yes.
2: Do tell.
3: Because it happened to Billie Eilish. So she was on Amy Poehler's Good Hang podcast. And I mean, this was an embarrassment of riches, what came from this interview. But she was telling the story about the first and only time she ever did media training. She was 14 years old. Yeah. A woman was sent to teach her how to handle PR and interviews. She would pretend to be a reporter interviewing Billie. And the second Billie would start to answer a question, the woman would like cut her off. The whole session was under an hour. She said, I sobbed and I left. I did not follow any of the rules after that. And honestly, when you look at Billie's whole career, I feel like that tracks. She's one of the most unfiltered people in interviews. She says whatever she's thinking. And so it kind of got me thinking about that question. Like, have you ever not followed the rules, done things the right way, and had it work out for you?
2: I think so. Yeah, I mean, I generally follow the rules, but I think I've had a couple times where that has happened. But you have to be glib and confident and pretend like you know.
3: Ain't that the truth?
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0: 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We are Asheville's number one hit music station. Bruno Mars auditioned for American Idol way back. And clearly, we screwed that up because he didn't make it through one of the rounds. Well, how is that possible? So it was back like when we saw, I don't know, 100,000 people in a day.
1: Yeah.

0: 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If you're home tonight or you want to stream it on Disney Plus, it's the American Idol finale. It's fun.
1: Yeah.
0: Three contestants are left. At the end of the 3 hours, two will go home, one will win. It's life-changing for a young person.
2: Truly is.
0: That's worked really hard. One of the most talented is Keila Richardson. Oh, listen to this. And it gets stronger every day. And it gets deeper. She's good. Then there's a dude named Jordan McCullough. He's a very religious guy, and something from above brings him this light and this energy and this amen, as Lionel always says, as he performs.

0: Dark 104.3. That's it for us. Gonna roll out of here. Thanks for being here. Thank you for being here, Sissany and Tanya and everybody.
1: We're back tomorrow.
0: This is what we love to do. Have a great day. Be safe. Come back tomorrow. Talk then.

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In a few minutes, you're going to have a chance to win $1,000, and we call it pay your bills, but think about, you know, you can go out for drinks with the girls. My name is Vaughn. Thanks for listening. Rihanna, Calvin Harris right here.

0: Fun Hit Music Station, Star 104.3. Some pictures from the Met Gala popped up on my timeline the other day, and I'm still kind of confused on what exactly you do at the Met Gala. Like, I know it's a bunch of celebrities putting on the most ridiculous outfits. I don't know if you saw Bad Bunny. He's wearing what looks like a pop-up costume. He looks like somebody's grandpa. But what else actually happens? Do you just go and show off these fancy outfits? Like, is that it?
1: Summer's almost here. And

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1: My name is Vaughn. Thanks for listening on Instagram at Vaughn Leak. We did a battle of the breakup songs. You have to include Bruno Mars, When I Was Your Man. Neo, So Sick. 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

104.3 is Asheville's number one hit music station. My name is Vaunt. Not gonna lie, there was a part of me that considered biking into work today. Have you seen how ridiculous gas prices are? And they're only going up from here.

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1: You want to feel old with me? 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They are bringing something back in schools that they haven't done in years. But you and I probably have the same traumas when it comes to this in gym class. Give me two songs. I'll tell you more.

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1: I'm on Instagram at VONTLEAK. Go follow me. My name is Vaughn. You and I probably share the same traumas when it comes to the presidential fitness test. You remember you have to run a mile, do push-ups, sit-ups, and then I think like a shuttle run. I don't even know what that means. Back in school, well, the trauma for me really starts with the PACER test.
2: The Fitness Gram PACER test is a multi-stage aerobic capacity test that progressively gets more difficult as it continues.
1: And then you have to run back and forth, to run laps in the gym. And depending on how many laps you ran, the girls would look at you, at least look at me and be like, oh, he's not fit. They're bringing back the presidential fitness test because I guess everybody's a bunch of iPad babies. None of us are athletic in school anymore. I don't think I could do any of this today before I need my inhaler.
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Yeah, what's Asheville's number one hit music station? 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What up? It is Vaunt on Instagram at VauntLeak. Is it wrong that I don't eat my Pop-Tarts toasted? I mean, I know there's no right or wrong, but people said that that's the best way to eat them. I've also seen on the box they advertise them as frozen, and I think that's even stranger.

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1: I hope when I become a dad that I'm as cool as Ariana Grande's pops. My name is Vaunt. My Instagram is at Vaunt League, but Ariana Grande's dad is on social media just literally being a typical dad. He's posting pictures of him golfing, random family moments, and you know what? I aspire to be as relaxed as him, even though his daughter is the biggest pop star on the planet. 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
1: Thanks for listening. My name is Vont Leek. I proposed to my girlfriend, now fiance, still not used to saying that, about a month or so ago. The pictures are on my Instagram at Vont Leek. But it got me thinking, and I looked up a list of proposal fails that got awkward really, really fast. Somebody said he proposed in a zoo and got so nervous he forgot what he wanted to say and went, "Penguins, pebbles, you." I don't think some of these things could be that real. Because how in the world is that what he said? Penguins, pebbles, you. Another one said, "I panicked and meowed at him when he asked." Like, why is that your natural instinct to do? These are more proposal fails that I found on the internet. He dropped his knee so fast he split his pants. Now, see, that's typical. Or I was worried. My big worry that was I was going to get down on one knee and then I just don't have good balance so that I was going to fall over in the middle of it all, which would have been so embarrassing.
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1: Shout out to Olivia Rodrigo. When she pulled double duty on Saturday Night Live a week or so ago, she had the third highest rated episode all season after Ariana Grande and her Christmas episode, and then Bad Bunny opening the season with a straight banger.

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That's on the way.

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1: So, my name is Vaunt. I'm on Instagram at Vaunt League. Societal norms people are ditching in 2026 include not having an expensive wedding and rather spending that money on a house. I think that is one of the smartest moves. And I just got engaged about a month-ish ago, and my fiance and I still can't decide whether we want to just elope. That way, all the money can go toward just us having a trip just to ourselves or having a big old wedding. Because think about it. It's the one time you get all the same people that you love in one room. But that's something that people are ditching in 2026. Somebody else, this one's a little weirder. Husband and I have separate bedrooms, and we have for years. We get the best sleep. I do think it's a little relaxing whenever you think, oh, you don't have to deal with this person snoring, kicking, farting, but I love sleeping next to my partner. Here's one. I no longer eat 3 meals a day at standard times. Now I just eat when I'm actually hungry without calling it a specific name. 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
1: That It Ends With Us movie keeps popping up on my Netflix, but I kind of don't want to watch it just because there's been so much controversy with Blake Lively and Justin Baldoni. Like, it kind of turned me off a little bit. But I've heard it's actually a really good film. I let it

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What up? My name is Vont. V-O-N-T-L-E-A-K. That's my name. That's also my Instagram handle. I said on my podcast that I think Bruno Mars is the modern day Michael Jackson. Think about it. He can dance really good. He can sing in so many different ranges. People disagree. You be the

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1: What up, it's Vaunt on Instagram at Vaunt League. So if you're catching a quick Delta flight, you will no longer get complimentary snacks and drinks on the flight. And I'm talking quick, like Atlanta to Charlotte, New York to Boston. Anything pretty much 350 miles or less. They're saying the reason is because it just takes a long time to have the staff do like a whole thing with the car and bring out drink service. I also could imagine that it's because it's so expensive for such a quick flight. You're telling me you couldn't bring a water that you got in the airport on a flight?
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Women on the internet are saying that men who do this all day turn them off. It's not acceptable as an adult. I kind of disagree. I see where you're coming from, but we'll discuss coming up in a couple of minutes.

Hey, Star Wars 4.3, my name is Vaughn. Josh Michael is back tomorrow morning and may learn you something with five random facts at 640. Josh Michael in the morning on Asheville's number one hit music station. It's Star Wars 4.3.

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0: 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Like your go-to cheat meal when you're eating unhealthy? Hit us up on Instagram, @VBros, on air. We'll make a list starting next.